wasted, and they're all bluffing. 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

Surviving on cigarettes and paracetamol. 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Guess that means that you must still be home. And I don't want you thinking that I'm hurting. That I can't stay afloat, afloat. Just think that finally my heart is learning that it's staying broke.

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Working is your motto, dreaming with a lot though. So you finally get out of the tiny, tiny condo. Lot of bills, gotta pay and make it pronto. Caught up on the grind, but see what happened to the fun.

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Making mad love on the heath, tearing off tights with my teeth.

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0: Любимото радио.
2: Но! But this song is all about teaching the world that you have to live life, don't let life